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A very good morning dear friends, and I welcome you all to Akash Vani FM Jongpi on 103.6 MHz. And friends, a very warm welcome also to all the programs that we have in store for you throughout the day today, the 6th of July 2026. In a short while, that is at 6 o'clock, we will relay Akash Vani Delhi for the news in Hindi. And this will be followed by the news in English at 6:05. So please stay tuned.

Review Dashboard Portal. The Sri Ram Janmabhoomi Tirth Kshetra Trust has convened a meeting of its members today to deliberate on several important administrative and financial matters, including the findings of the Special Investigation Team, SIT, probing the counting of donations received by the trust. The meeting will be held at the premises of Ram Temple at around 3 in the afternoon. According to an official notice issued on 28th of last month. The agenda of the meeting includes consideration of the resignation letters submitted by General Secretary Champat Rai and Trustee Dr. Anil Mishra. The meeting will further deliberate on arrangements related to the future management of the Ram Temple. Assam Cabinet has approved a series of major policy decisions aimed at strengthening emergency services, promoting industrial growth and improving governance ahead of the commencement of budget session of the State Assembly today. Briefing the media after the Cabinet meeting in Guwahati, Chief Minister Hemant Biswa Sarma said the Cabinet approved several bills to be introduced during the ensuing Assembly session. The Cabinet also approved an integrated emergency response system under the 112 helpline with an outlay of 100 crore rupees. In cricket, Australia defeated England by 7 wickets to lift the ICC Women's T20 World Cup at Lord's in London last night. Chasing a target of 151 runs set by England, Australia scored 153 for 3 in 17.1 overs. Beth Mooney was the highest scorer for Australia with 64 runs. Put to bat, England scored 150 for 4 in stipulated 20 overs. Brazil's veteran player Neymar Jr. has announced his retirement from the international football after the five-time world champions suffered a stunning 2-1 defeat to Norway in FIFA World Cup round of 16 last night. He finished his international career as the all-time leading scorer for Brazil. For Brazil, the defeat marked a seventh consecutive World Cup knockout loss to European opposition and their earliest World Cup exit since 1990. In the Wimbledon tennis, Serbia's Novak Djokovic defeated Roman Safiulin of Russia to reach the men's singles quarterfinals last night. And that's the end of this news bulletin.

Hadin Gituki Kuborna Akashvani Delhi, Lawan Pibian Shaka Studio Junka Akash Junka Akashvani FM Jumpy. The Palono Sakapogla Damjula Lash Pominent. In the Sedang no Eka program Gabining Kong Air, Ka program John Kijing Rai Yaro, but Kijing Rai Aingo. Ka program Gabangi called Music for the Soul. I could place that Basuk Bakmania P. Baro, but Yapdang Soba P. Baro Shak and Eka program. Well, friends, it's 10 minutes past 6 by our studio clock, so we are back to the studios of Akashvani FM Jongpi, and we are going to start our very first program of the day, a program of devotional songs, a program that we call Music for the Soul. I wish you all a very good morning, and I welcome you all to Music for the Soul.

for the Soul, coming to you from Akashvani FM Jongpi on 103.6 MHz. I once again wish you all a very good morning and I welcome you all to this program. Palolong sengap mapen kenmawi pi barok pinang sengap ya ke program Music for the Soul ke program Jong Gijing Rai ya rok bat Gijing Rai Aingu ke bawang jipina ke Akashvani FM Jongpi hau shis pa alai poin 100 MHz. Ke setiap ke berkemeni pi barok, bat ngepriang sumpah pi barok syakini ke program.

Well, that's a beautiful song there by Life Worship called Kingdom Come. And with that, my friends, we have come to the end of our program, Music for the Soul, this morning. And I hope you've enjoyed listening to those beautiful devotional songs played for you in this program. And it's time for us to start the next one, and that is Music on the Go. 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Dia paralog nong sam gila poisha ke bekut jangka ni ke program Music for the Soul menta ke stem ke program jang kijing rai ya roh bat kijing rai aingu bat ngengi gitu kijing rai kin nong kijing kerkuya ke step ke jang pi bat kumjuru ya ke sengihi parok kewe nya sedang pat menta ya ke program Music on the Go ke negeri ke Akashvani FM Jang Pi hau shis palai point hindriyo megahertz.

Good morning, my dear friends, and welcome to Music on the Go. It's 5 minutes past seven by our studio clock. And reminding you all once again that you're tuned into Akashvani FM Jongpi on 103.6 megahertz. And friends, here we are every morning trying to motivate you all with these beautiful thoughts and beautiful quotes. So yes, once again, here is another thought to share with you all. And this one says that a strong, positive mental attitude will create more miracles than any wonder drug. Once again, a strong, positive mental attitude will create more miracles than any wonder drug. So friends, try to be the most positive person you know, all right? And another thought says that positive thinking helps you frame your mindset and change your life. Program Music on the Go. But I could play step besuk bakamanya pi baro kapor mentak lada menyau lala andre minute but pirang sengap ya ka Akashvani FM Jongpi how she's by live 100 megahertz.

0: Good day to you, madam. I am your booth level officer here for the Special Intensive Revision 2026, the voter enumeration. 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

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In a short while, that is at 7:30, we will relay Akash Vani Delhi for the daily updates on the Wimbledon Tennis Championship 2026. So please stay tuned.

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1: Hello, I'm Nishat Lada with your daily roundup from Wimbledon 2026, recorded at 17 hours GMT. With me from Wimbledon is Shojo Saka. And Shojo, the seven-time men's champion Novak Djokovic is through to the quarterfinals for a 17th time.
2: Yes, Nishat, and he's also broken Roger Federer's record of 105 singles matches wins here at Wimbledon. So he's on 106. Djokovic won in four sets today against the qualifier Roman Safiulin. The Russian Safiulin, a former quarterfinalist here, but he has had injuries in recent years and he's dropped out of the top 100 in the world. He was awesome against Joao Fonseca in the previous round, and I knew he would cause Djokovic some trouble if he played to his form. Safiulin was a break up and serving for that first set in that match. He lost that one on a tiebreak. Djokovic quickly went two sets to love up. And even though the Russian player took the third set, Djokovic closed it out in four. He was simply too good for Safiulin. And Djokovic remains on for that elusive and coveted record of 25 Grand Slam singles titles. He explains that he wanted to conserve as much energy as possible today.
3: I don't get to feel inferior from back of the court with too many players, to be honest, throughout my career. Today, it was one of those days where I didn't want to stay in the rally for too long, to be honest. So I had to mix things up, and it worked. Some moments it worked, some it didn't. But in the end, I found the accuracy really and precision with the first serve that really got me out of the trouble in the fourth.
2: Yeah, and Djokovic will play either Canada's Felix Auger-Aliassime or Spain's Alejandro Davidovich Fokina in the quarterfinals.
1: And in the meantime, Shojo, all of the former ladies singles champions have now been knocked out.
2: Yeah, quite incredibly, for the ninth time in a row, we will have a new name on the ladies singles Wimbledon title trophy. The last former champion that was left in, Barbora Krejcikova, was knocked out in three sets today by her Czech compatriot Karolina Muchová. Krejcikova seemed to be rediscovering some of the excellent form that took her to the title 2 years ago when she so impressively knocked out the French Open champion Mira Andreeva in round two earlier on in the week. However, Krejcikova has been struggling with a thigh injury. She's been trying to stretch that out on court. Her opponent, Karolina Muchová, also a terrific shot maker in terms of the variety she can produce on the court. So it was Muchová, the victor in three sets, and the 10th seed, Muchová, afterwards was glowing about her countrywoman, Krejcikova.
4: You have to give it to her. She's not Wimbledon champion by luck, and she knows how to play on this surface. She can get you

0: to all the uncomfortable positions. I think I lost focus for one, two balls, and then, you know, she started hitting freely, and I think she deserved the second set. She went for it, and it was incredibly tough match, and I'm glad I'm making interview now with you.
1: Well, she's a very happy player, Karolina Muchová, but she will have a tough match in the quarterfinals because she will be up against Nishat, either the world number one Aryna Sabalenka or Naomi Osaka, and they will meet in the quarterfinals.
2: And also in the ladies' singles shoujo, the American number four seed, Jessica Pegula, she's through to the Wimbledon quarterfinals for a second time.
1: Yes, Pegula also coming from a set down today to beat her compatriot Iva Jovic. Jovic, just 18 years old, playing in her second Wimbledon in her career. So reaching the fourth round, a good achievement. Although Jovic seeded 16, so getting to the round of 16 is according to seeding, really. Jovic just too defensive on court today against Pegula, who in the end won out with her court craft that she produced. So Pegula will go on to face either Belinda Bencic or Coco Gauff in the next round. And as you would expect Jessica Pegula to say, she's not really fussed who she gets.
3: To me, it doesn't matter. Everyone just keeps getting better and better. They're playing themselves more and more into the tournament. You're seeing, yeah, some really tough matchups, I think, especially in our section. I feel like it's really, really tough. And Eva's a great grass court player, so I think it was great to get through a really, really hard match today against a good player to get ready for the next round. But it'll be a new day.
1: Well, in that new day, Pegula will be looking to reach the Wimbledon semis for the first time. The men's defending champion, Jannik Sinner, still to complete his fourth round match against the Japanese qualifier, Shintaro Mochizuki. Mochizuki, a former junior Wimbledon champion. That will be on Sunday. And on Monday, we start with an absolute banger on centre court. The former runner-up, Jasmine Paolini, versus the Filipino, Alex Ayala, who knocked out Iga Swiatek.
2: What a match that will be. Thank you, Shoujo. That's it from Wimbledon Update for today. Join us next time.

And you have been listening to that 5-minute daily update on the Wimbledon Tennis Championship 2026. And we are back to Akash Vani FM Jompi on 103.6 MHz. And friends, we continue with music on the go. Here's a song by Emily Sandia and it's called My Kind of Love. But of course, before that, I have another beautiful thought. And this one says, the greatest reward you get for your efforts is not what you get for them, but what you become by them. The greatest reward you get for your efforts is not what you get for them, but what you become by them. All right, so let's listen to the song by Emily Sandy. I wish you all a very good morning, and I welcome you all to Music on the Go.

Ti parolog nong sab kumbujilong man laka step nginya sangi ehingi shipo bagani ka program Music on the Go. Namar sa shipang por kata ka por nyo san po minit nginya sobat ka akajvani shilong nagminta ka kubora ka ktien kasi. Ngin swan pai bat gani ka program Music on the Go haka por prasa po minit skob haban ap ya ka kubor. Well, friends, we will stop here for now, and in a short while, that is at 7:50, we will really Akashvani Shillong for the news in Khasi. We will be back with Music on the Go at 8:40, so please stay tuned.

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1: 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India to chair UNCTAD's 9th session of Intergovernmental Group of Experts on Consumer Protection in Geneva. India to host 2-day BRICS Women Working Group meeting at Kochi in Kerala beginning today. Sri Ram Janmabhoomi Tirth Kshetra Trust convenes meeting at its members in Ayodhya this afternoon. Nation pays homage to Dr. Shyama Prasad Mukherjee on his birth anniversary today. Prime Minister describes him as a timeless example of courage, nationalism and selfless service. And Neymar Jr. announces retirement from international football after 5-time world champion Brazil suffer stunning 2-1 defeat against Norway in FIFA World Cup. And now the news in detail. Prime Minister Narendra Modi will be on a 6-day visit to Indonesia, Australia and New Zealand beginning today. In the first leg of his 3-nation tour, he will reach Indonesia this evening on a 2-day visit. This will be Mr. Modi's 4th visit to Indonesia and his first bilateral visit since the elevation of India-Indonesia ties to the level of comprehensive strategic partnership in May 2018. During the visit, the Prime Minister will hold bilateral discussions with Indonesian President Prabowo Subianto tomorrow and review the progress made in the partnership. Our correspondent has filed this report.
2: The entire island nation is buzzing with excitement and optimism as the Prime Minister Modi arrives here this evening for a 2-day state visit. Mr. Prabowo Subianto and Prime Minister Mr. Narendra Modi are expected to discuss on strengthening the comprehensive strategic partnership with a focus on defense cooperation, trade and investment, food and energy security and cultural collaboration. The highlight of the Jakarta's program will be Prime Minister Modi's address to the Indian diaspora, which is drawing excitement across the country. Communities from Bali, Medan, Semarang, Surabaya and Jakarta are preparing a grand welcome complete with cultural performances. Thousands of Indian nationals and people of Indian origin are expected to gather in the venue, describing the visit as a matter of pride and an opportunity to strengthen their connection with the motherland. Shondip Andashgupta, Jakarta, Indonesia.
1: In the second leg of his tour, Mr. Modi will reach Melbourne on 8th of this month on a 3-day visit, where he will participate in the 3rd India-Australia Annual Summit with Australian Prime Minister Anthony Albanese. On the last leg of his visit, Mr. Modi will be in New Zealand from 10th to 11th July. He will hold talks with his New Zealand counterpart, Christopher Luxon. India will chair the 9th session of the Intergovernmental Group of Experts on Consumer Protection Law and Policy in Geneva, Switzerland today. Our correspondent reports that the 3-day session being organised by the UNCTAD, United Nations Trade and Development, will continue till Wednesday.
3: The Ministry of Consumer Affairs, Food and Public Distribution said that the session will bring together member states, international organizations, consumer protection authorities, academia and other stakeholders to deliver

0: Elaborate on emerging issues in consumer protection law and policy. The Intergovernmental Group of Experts is the principal intergovernmental platform for cooperation and dialogue on consumer protection law and policy. Secretary Department of Consumer Affairs Nidhi Khare will chair the session. She will preside over the three-day deliberations and guide discussions among member states on key global consumer protection priorities. Nitika Gupta, Akashvani News, Delhi.
1: India will host a two-day BRICS Women Working Group meeting under its BRICS chairship, beginning today in Kochi, Kerala. Ministry of Women and Child Development said that senior government officials from BRICS member countries will come together to deliberate on key issues relating to women's empowerment across all sectors and women-led development while advancing cooperation across shared priorities. The Women Working Group meeting will provide an opportunity for member countries to deliberate and build consensus to advance women-led development. The BRICS Heads of Anti-Drug Agencies meeting will begin today in Guwahati, Assam. The two-day event is being organized by the Narcotics Control Bureau under the Ministry of Home Affairs. The meeting will bring together heads of anti-drug agencies and senior officials from BRICS member countries to strengthen cooperation against drug trafficking and substance abuse. A report.
2: The BRICS Head of Anti-Drug Agency meeting in Guwahati will focus on combating synthetic drugs and precursor diversion, strengthening intelligence sharing and operational coordination, and enhancing capacity building and institutional cooperation. Delegates will discuss emerging challenges such as new psychoactive substances, darknet-enabled trafficking, cryptocurrency-linked financial flows, and abuse use of precursor chemicals. India will also showcase its effort to combat drug abuse and trafficking, including the recently released vision document on Narcotic Control 2026-29. During the meeting, member countries will deliberate on strategies to address evolving drug-related threats and strengthening international cooperation. Rakesh Tole, Akashwani News, Guwahati.
1: This is Akashwani giving you the news. For quick news updates around the clock, follow us on our X handle at AIR News Alerts. And for details of these stories and more, log on to our website www.newsoneair.gov.in and download the News on AIR app. The Shri Ram Janmabhoomi Tirth Kshetra Trust has convened a meeting of its members today to deliberate on several important administrative and financial matters, including the findings of the special investigation team probing the counting of donations received by the trust. Earlier, the meeting was scheduled to take place at Maniram Chowani around 3 p.m. but now the venue has been changed and the meeting will be held at the premises of the Ram Temple. Our correspondent has the details.
3: The agenda of the meeting includes consideration of the resignation letters submitted by General Secretary Champat Rai and Trustee Dr. Anil Mishra. Members will also be briefed on the interim report of the SIT regarding the counting of donations received through the trust's donation boxes. The meeting will further deliberate on arrangements related to the future management of the Ram Temple. Another key item on the agenda is the presentation and approval of the unaudited income and expenditure statement, balance sheet and other financial documents for the financial year 2025-26. Sushil Chandra Tiwari, Akashwani News, Lucknow.
1: The nation pays homage to Bharatiya Jan Sangh founder Dr. Shyama Prasad Mukherjee on his birth anniversary today. Ministry of Culture in association with the West Bengal government will organize a program in Kolkata to mark the occasion. The program will be organized as part of the two-year official commemoration of the 125th birth anniversary of Dr. Shyama Prasad Mukherjee, announced by the ministry last year. Union Home Minister Amit Shah will preside over the program along with Union Culture Minister Gajendra Singh Shekhawat and West Bengal Chief Minister Shubhendu Adhikari. More from our correspondent.
4: Union Home Minister Amit Shah will arrive in Kolkata this afternoon to attend events of 125th birth anniversary celebrations of Shyama Prasad Mukherjee. He will head towards Eco Park in New Town. There, he will participate in the groundbreaking ceremony for the construction of a 125-foot statue of Shyama Prasad Mukherjee. Later in the afternoon, during the event at Mukherjee's ancestral residence in Bhavanipur, Amit Shah will pay tribute by garlanding his statue. Kalyan Laha, Akashvani News, Kolkata.
1: Prime Minister Narendra Modi has paid tributes to Dr. Shyama Prasad Mukherjee on his 125th birth anniversary, describing him as a timeless example of courage, nationalism and selfless service. In an article, the Prime Minister said Dr. Mukherjee's public life was defined by his unwavering commitment to the indivisibility of India. He said Dr. Mukherjee stood firm during partition to ensure that West Bengal remained

0: an integral part of the country and later dedicated himself to the cause of Jammu and Kashmir. Mr. Modi said the revocation of Articles 370 and 35A in 2019 was the most fitting tribute to his martyrdom. The Prime Minister also noted Dr. Mukherjee's role as an independent India's first Minister for Industry and Supply, saying he laid the foundation of modern industrial India through initiatives such as the Damodar Valley Corporation and the Sindri Fertilizer Plant, while supporting handlooms, cottage industries and artisans. Incessant rain with gusty winds continue to lash Mumbai and coastal Maharashtra. A red alert has been issued for Raigarh district, where major rivers have crossed the danger level. Torrential rains have wreaked havoc in Raigarh and Ratnagiri districts. Building collapses have claimed many lives in Mumbai and Navi Mumbai. We have a report.
1: The IMD has issued an orange alert for Mumbai, Thane, Palghar, Ratnagiri and Sindhudurg for today, forecasting heavy rainfall accompanied by gusty winds. A red alert has been issued for Raigarh district, warning of extremely heavy rainfall. All government, municipal and private schools and colleges in all the coastal districts and Pune will remain closed today as a precautionary measure. Collapse of 2 to 3 houses in a 3-story kacha, that is makeshift or unauthorized chawl, in Mankhurd area of Mumbai resulted in the death of a total of 6 people, including 5 children and 1 woman. Strong winds led to 142 incidents of trees or branches falling across Mumbai and claimed 2 lives. Heavy rains continued to wreak havoc in Thane and Palghar districts yesterday, claiming 2 lives and triggering multiple structural collapses. With Sangeeta Godbole's report, Komudi Parikh, Akashwani News, Delhi.
0: And in sports, Brazil's veteran player Neymar Jr. has announced his retirement from international football after the 5-time world champion suffered a stunning 2-1 defeat against Norway in FIFA World Cup 2026 round of 16 last night. He finished his international career as the all-time leading scorer for Brazil. The 34-year-old forward brought the curtain down on his international career moments after Brazil's hopes of a 6th World Cup title were ended. His retirement brings to an end one of the most celebrated international careers in Brazilian football. In cricket, Australia defeated England by 7 wickets to lift the ICC Women's T20 World Cup at Lord's in London last night. Chasing a target of 151 runs set by England, Australia scored 153 for 3 in 17.1 overs. Beth Mooney was the highest scorer for Australia with 64 runs. Put to bat, England scored 150 for 4 in stipulated 20 overs. In a bilingual live phone-in program, Public Speak at 9:30 tonight, we will bring an insightful discussion on Digital India, Empowering Citizens Through Technology with Gulshan Rai, Cyber Security Expert. During the program, listeners can ask questions on the subject. To participate, simply dial the telephone numbers 011-2371-7106 and 011-2331-4444 from 9:30 p.m. onwards. Alternatively, you can also send your queries via WhatsApp to the number 9289094044 or post your questions on X with the hashtag AskEIR. And now for a look at today's newspapers, it's over to Nina Arakal.
2: Thank you, Anuja. All the dailies have covered Prime Minister Narendra Modi's tribute to Dr. Shyama Prasad Mukherjee on his 125th birth anniversary. Quoting the Prime Minister, the Tribune under the headline, Mukherjee, a lamp that still burns bright, says, the one ideal that defined Shyama Prasad Mukherjee public life above all else was the indivisibility of India. The pioneer citing the PM's article writes, Dr. Shyama Mukherjee stands out for his humanitarian efforts, especially during the famine-struck Bengal in 1943, and how he stood firm during the upheaval of partition to ensure that West Bengal remained an integral part of India. A top front-page headline in the Indian Express states, Armed forces seek larger retention of Agni Veers after end of 4-year tenure with Navy, likely to seek 75% retention, Army and AIAF up to 50%. The Hindu reports government issues notice to Meta on child sexual abuse ads. Hindustan Times writes about the International Cricket Council meet discussing proposals for a structural overhauling of the sport, including shortening ODIs, introducing continental championships, a World Cup championship for T20s, and a fixed window for formats. The Times of India mentions about a survey report

0: which says childcare, housework keep 69% urban women out of labour force in India. And finally, the Pioneer mentions the passing away of the legendary Pandavani exponent Tijan Bhai, whose commanding voice became the global face of Chhattisgarh's folk tradition under the headline, "A voice that brought Bheem alive falls silent. Her legend lives forever." And with that, it's back to you, Anuja.
1: Thank you, Nina. And now before we end the bulletin, the headlines once again. Prime Minister Narendra Modi to embark on a six-day visit to Indonesia, Australia and New Zealand beginning today. India to chair UNCTAD's ninth session of Intergovernmental Group of Experts on Consumer Protection in Geneva. India to host two-day BRICS Women Working Group meeting at Kochi in Kerala beginning today. Sri Ram Janmabhoomi Teerth Kshetra Trust convenes meeting of its members in Ayodhya this afternoon. Nation pays homage to Dr. Shyama Prasad Mukherjee on his birth anniversary today. Prime Minister describes him as a timeless example of courage, nationalism and selfless service. And Neymar Jr. announces retirement from international football after five-time world champion Brazil suffers stunning 2-1 defeat against Norway in FIFA World Cup. And with that, we end the morning news. Have a nice day.

This is Akashvani Shillong, the Northeast News Bulletin, read by Sandeep and Chakravarti. The headlines. Heads of drug law enforcement agencies of BRICS nations meet in Guwahati today and tomorrow to strengthen fight against drug trafficking and abuse of narcotic substances. Meghalaya Chief Minister leads delegation to Union Home Minister Amit Shah and raises state's concerns on FCRA. Budget session of 16th Assam Legislative Assembly will begin in Dispur today. The news in detail. India is hosting a two-day BRICS Heads of Anti-Drug Agencies meeting beginning in Guwahati today. The meeting will bring together heads of anti-drug agencies and senior officials from BRICS member countries to strengthen institutional continuity and foster deeper operational cooperation among the grouping drugs control agencies. Heads and senior officials of the anti-narcotics agencies of BRICS member countries will discuss measures to strengthen the fight against drug trafficking and the abuse of narcotic substances. Hosted by the Narcotics Control Bureau, the meeting will focus on areas including combating synthetic drugs and precursor diversion, strengthening intelligence, sharing and operational coordination and capacity building and institutional cooperation. The meeting will conclude with the adoption of a joint declaration aimed at reinforcing collective efforts to combat drug trafficking across BRICS countries. Meghalaya Chief Minister Conrad K. Sangma yesterday led a delegation of church and community leaders from Meghalaya to Union Home Minister Amit Shah in New Delhi and apprised concerns regarding certain provisions of the Foreign Contribution Regulation Act or FCRA. The concerns include the proposed amendments to the law and their bearing on the functioning of religious, educational, charitable and social welfare institutions in Meghalaya. These institutions run a large number of schools, colleges, hospitals and community service programs that serve people across the state, particularly in rural and remote areas. The Chief Minister highlighted the significant role these institutions play in social and educational life and urged the Union Government to take into account the unique circumstances of Meghalaya and ensure that genuine institutions engaged in public service are able to continue their work without disruption. The delegation comprised of senior representatives of the Presbyterian Church of India, Northeast India Christian Council, Catholic Church and the Garo Baptist Convention. Manipur has 19.34 lakh voters according to the draft electoral roll which was published after the enumeration phase of the special intensive revision of electoral rolls. During a press conference in Imphal yesterday, Manipur Chief Electoral Officer Arun Kumar Sinha said that out of the total voters of 9,40,466 male voters, 9,93,660 female voters and the 294 third gender, till June 28th, enumeration forms were distributed during the SIR exercise to 20,93,000 and

76 voters and received a total of 19,34,399, which is 92.42%. Sinha said that the enumeration phase was completed with coordinated efforts of DEOs of all 16 districts and other officials deputed for the exercise. Claims and objections on the draft electoral rolls will be accepted till August 4th and these will be settled by September 2nd. The final electoral rolls will be published on September 6th. The budget session of the 16th Assam Legislative Assembly will begin in Dispur today. It is the first budget session of the newly constituted assembly, which will have 16 working days. The annual financial statement budget estimate for 2026-27 will be presented on the 10th of this month. The session with the recess from 16th to 21st of this month is scheduled to conclude on 31st of this month. Tripura Chief Minister Dr. Manik Saha visited the venue of the upcoming Destination Tripura Business Conclave 2026 at the International Fairground Hapania Agartala yesterday. The two-day conclave will be held on Thursday and Friday. The Chief Minister reviewed ongoing preparations and chaired a review meeting with senior officials. Dr. Saha said the government is committed to making the conclave a milestone in Tripura's journey towards inclusive, sustainable and investment-driven development. He stated that the event would serve as a significant platform to showcase the state's immense investment potential before national and global investors. The conclave will bring together investors, industrialists, entrepreneurs and policymakers to deliberate on new opportunities and unlock fresh avenues for Tripura's economic growth and development. The Assam Cabinet yesterday approved a series of major policy decisions aimed at strengthening emergency services, promoting industrial growth and improving governance in the state ahead of the budget session of the Assam Assembly. Briefing the media after the Cabinet meeting in Guwahati, Chief Minister Dr. Himanta Biswa Sarma said that the Cabinet approved several bills to be introduced during the ensuing Assembly session. The Cabinet also approved an integrated emergency response system under the 112 helpline with an outlay of 100 crore rupees. The Cabinet also approved a number of measures relating to tourism, industrial development, land administration and mineral resource management. In Manipur, a 37-day theatre education program under the theme Theatre for Generation Change concluded yesterday. The program was organized by the Manipuri Theatre Academy, Imphal West, in collaboration with the Directorate of Art and Culture, Government of Manipur, with support from the Forest Department, Manipur, and the Zonal Education Office, Wangoi, Imphal East. Manipur Art and Culture Minister Kuraijam Loken Singh attended as chief guest. Addressing the gathering, Loken announced that the government has approved the construction of a theatre for the Wangoi Dramatic Union and assured that the project would be taken up at the earliest. He also distributed certificates to the students and mentors who participated in the 37 days theatre education program. Sikkim mountaineer Shering Choren has successfully scaled Mount Elbrus, 5,642 meters, the highest peak in Europe in Russia yesterday, reaching the summit at around 7:30 a.m. local time. The achievement marks her second successful climb in the prestigious Seven Summits Challenge, following her ascent of Mount Kilimanjaro in August 2025. Her latest feat is a proud milestone for Sikkim and brings her one step closer to conquering the highest peak on each of the world's seven continents. The central government's flagship PM Kusum scheme is being successfully implemented in Tripura's Unakoti district, promoting solar power irrigation for farmers. According to Daniel Tripura, project officer of the Tripura Renewable Energy Development Agency in Unakoti district, 553 solar power irrigation pumps have been installed so far, while 60 conventional electric pumps have been converted to solar power system under the scheme. In Manipur, security forces have recovered a huge cache of arms and ammunition from Thobal and Chandel districts during intelligence-based search operation and area domination. According to Manipur police, two Beretta pistols, 2.32 pistols, two single barrels and over 1,200 live ammunition rounds have been recovered from Chandel district. In another search operation carried out at Mombi village in Chandel district, security forces could recover arms and ammunition including nine single bore rifles, two 9mm

pistols to improvised mortars. Police have arrested three cadres of the proscribed KCP, PWG and one cadre of UNLFP, which is under peace agreement with the government from different areas of Imphal West and Imphal East district. Sikkim will participate in the 5th India Taekwondo Pumse and Para National Championship 2026-27. More than 24 athletes from Sikkim will compete in the championship to be held in Pune, Maharashtra from 8th to 11th of this month. The championship will feature competitors from across the country in cadet, junior and senior divisions. Sikkim's athletes will participate in a range of events including freestyle team, Pumse, junior team, Pumse and others. Medal winners will be shortlisted for the final Indian National Camp selection trials, with successful athletes earning the chance to represent India at the 2026 World Taekwondo Pumse Championships in Chuncheon, South Korea. Before we end the news bulletin, the headlines once again. Heads of drug law enforcement agencies of BRICS nations meet in Guwahati today and tomorrow to strengthen fight against drug trafficking and abuse of narcotic substances. Meghalaya Chief Minister leads delegation to Union Home Minister Amit Shah and raises state's concerns on FCRA and budget session of 16th Assam Legislative Assembly will begin in Dispur today. And with that, we end the Northeast News Bulletin from Akashvani Shillong. Have a nice day.

Parlok nong sengap ngilawan pai biang sya ke studio jong ka Akash Vani FM jong pi. Bat kepor mentak lada pra sau po minit. Hagani kepor ngin nyebeteng bat ke program music on the go. Nga ai kubile setep besuk bakmeni pi baro bat ngapir yang sengob hai pi baro sya kene ke program. 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Ngin swalam sepi ya ke program text your request ke program ke pilap request jingruai. But un number one pa iki message ki jong pi ude kendai sa prasen iwe not arlai iwe iwe. 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So we're back to Akash Vani FM jong pi, my dear friends. And yes, it's 8:40 by our studio clock. We will now continue with music on the go. I wish you all a very good morning. And reminding you all that from 9 to 10, we have text your requests. And you can request a song of your choice by sending a message to the number 948-510-2311. You can send them from 9 onwards. So once again, my dear friends, I welcome you all to Music on the Go. This is Akash Vani FM Jongpi on 103.6 megahertz.

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0: 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The key to.
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0: Alright, thanks a lot. See ya.

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I give you my phone number. When you worry, call me. I make you happy.

All right, my friends, with that song by Janet Jackson called That's the Way Love Goes, it's time to wind up Music on the Go this morning. And yes, we will move on to the next program, and that is Text Your Requests. So friends, yes, you can start sending those messages. The number is 948-510-2311. Tepalok nong sap ngila poisha wakot jangan ni ke program Music on the Go mentak stem. But ngin sedang no ya ke program Text Your Request. Pilak ban pa iki message ki jong pisha o number. 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

0: Te parolok nong sam klam da pen slam shu ngan puli noi ki message ki jong phi. 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Please play for me the song Coconut Tree by Mohambi. Thank you from the Lost Queen. Okay. 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Kaya ka final football Subroto Cup haka under 15 but 17 both boys and girls. I wish them all the very best. 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Well friends, the number to send your messages is 94851-02311.
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0: summer in Hawaii. 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
1: The Election Commission of India is launching the third phase of the special intensive revision from June 30th to July 29th. Your friendly neighborhood booth level officer or the BLO is coming right to your doorstep.
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2: Remember, your door, your voice, your vote. 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

0: 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It's stressful, isn't it?
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0: Good news! The enumeration phase of the Special Intensive Revision 2026 is here.
1: I have heard the enumerator may visit my home. 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
0: It's simple. 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
1: But what if I have questions?
0: No problem. 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
0: Enumeration phase begins the 30th of June and ends on the 29th of July 2026.
1: Cooperate, participate and be counted. Issued by the Chief Electoral Officer, Meghalaya.

All right, so here's the first snippet for you guys. Well, Beatles legend Paul McCartney performed the iconic song I Want to Hold Your Hand at the wedding reception of pop star Taylor Swift and NFL player Travis Kelce in New York City. The star-studded celebration was held at Madison Square Garden, where McCartney, who's 84 years, took the stage during the reception following the ceremony. And alongside McCartney's singer Stevie Nicks, a longtime mentor and friend of Swift, also performed at the event. Swift, 36, and McCartney share a history of mutual admiration. The two appeared together on the cover of Rolling Stone in 2020, and Swift has publicly praised McCartney as an eternally exceptional artist, saying she is never not inspired by him. McCartney has also spoken warmly about Swift, noting parallels in their global fame and saying she likely does not need advice on handling success. And the performance added

To a memorable evening blending generations of music icons and celebrated figures from both the music and sports worlds. Well, friends, reminding you all that you're tuned in to Today at 10, coming to you from Akashvani FM Jongpi on 103.6 MHz. Why don't we listen to this song right now? Yes, here are the Beatles, and this is called I Want to Hold Your Hand.

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All right, my friends, here's another snippet about another wedding. All right, so Bollywood actor Aamir Khan married his longtime partner Gauri Spratt in an intimate ceremony held at his Mumbai residence on Sunday. And this was attended by close family members and friends from the film industry. Despite heavy rainfall in the city, the wedding celebrations went ahead as planned with several prominent guests in attendance. And a photo shared by the actor's team showed Aamir signing the marriage documents while Gauri sat beside him. And the couple was surrounded by family members, including their children from previous relationships. The wedding was a simple, close-knit affair, and the couple was seen exchanging vows in front of their loved ones. All right, so you tuned in to Today at 10, coming to you from Akashvani FM Jongpi on 103.6 MHz. It's 10:35 by our studio clock. All right, so we're going to listen to a couple of Hindi songs, and these were sung by Aamir Khan himself. And I wish you all a very good morning, and I welcome you all to Today at 10.

All right, my friends, RJ TJ will take over the next program from 11 to 12, and that is Jewels of Time. Yes, I'm sure you guys enjoy this program, Jewels of Time, where you get to listen to all these beautiful classics from our station. So yes, my friends, thank you all for joining me this morning. It's time for me to go. But of course, I'm leaving you guys with a few more songs, so make sure you enjoy these tracks as well. So once again, I thank you all, and I wish you all a very nice day. 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

Every time my heart is beating, I can feel the recipe. I wonder if my day is coming, blame it on the entropy. My blood is pumping, I can see the end is right in front.

So that's Coldplay, but Selena Gomez with that track over there. Let somebody go if you love somebody. So they say, and if they return, they belong to you. If not, so they say. Well, they belong to someone else. Piraskabi Kastesi Kujigi, that's Akashvani FM Jumpy, coming to you live from Shillong at 103.6 MHz. And we are also available, as usual, on the News On Air app. And thank you, in case you're listening to us through the app, through the News On AIR app, or maybe just through the direct home service of Prasar Bharati, that's a DTH service, okay? So, right now, what am I going to do? Well, we're talking about World Cups and all, and Norway did progress, Brazil out, and of course, in the other game, England did progress. And of course, what happened? Yeah, to Mexico, the host team, despite them trying, you know, to disturb the English camp with their music and noise in their hotel, well, they lost eventually 3-2 to England. But anyway, let's continue on with some great songs here in our show. And starting off, program reggae, Jungle Bob Marley, the legendary reggae man from Jamaica. They're gonna get you right. No Woman, No Cry. Here we go in Jewels of Time. Lots more coming up. Stick around.

That's the legendary Bob Marley, but here's Scott with that No Woman, No Cry. And definitely I was thinking, who else could be as equally good as Bob Marley? Maybe it's difficult to compare. But, I have some person, and of course this artist has produces, remember songs just like She's Always a Woman to Me, and The Piano Man. He's also known as The Piano Man. His versatility with the piano earned him that title of The Piano Man in the music world. Yeah, Krenchpango Billy Joel. And I love his songs, and one of them, yeah, it's called Honesty. And I've played this a number of times, but then still, for those of you who are new, then listen to this. And it's not just about listening, it's about practicing honesty. Here we go, the legend.

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4: Oh, ini dia penting ya ketika program kunci kita ke Jewels of Time nama hadoh khalal bajing iran guni ke pon. Ati right now it's time for me to go into Bollywood when I think yeah. Let's talk about the late Lata Mangeshkar ji, and she has done an outstanding job, and she has outstood everyone else in the music industry, and since time immemorial for me though. Because I was born at a later date than when she was doing the rounds, and she was the queen of Bollywood way back then. So, what do we do is, I think I'm going to play two songs. When you think about Abhiman, then I just can't help but then think about that song. Pia bina, manena, manena. और इसके अलावा I'll be playing for this song जिसका नाम है कागज कलम और दावत. So once again we'll relive those moments, those tender sweet moments with Lata Mangeshkar here at 103.6 megahertz in Jewels of Time, definitely.

We've gone almost halfway in our program. We've crossed that. It's 33 minutes past 11, in case you want to synchronize your clocks and your watches with ours. We're not done yet. Yes, that's right. Because absolutely, we are playing for you right now a classic song. And of course, it features Olivia Newton-John. When I think about that, and you think about Grease, okay? Grease 1, Grease 2, and all featuring, and of course, rather starring John Travolta and herself. So I'm going to play for you a track. It's called Hopelessly Devoted to You. Okay, for those who really fell in love with Cindy and all, then definitely it's worth to listen to the song once again. Olivia Newton-John. It's a country classic, Take Me Home Country Roads, but this time it's her take and her version of the hit by John Denver. Here we go.

Okay, not there yet. That was just Carole King. But would you write? I feel the earth move under my feet. Okay, so we've got plenty of time, just around 30 minutes left or so. So definitely I'm going to slip in four songs at the least. I've selected some classic songs by Elvis Presley. A couple by him. Kidijirwai, There Goes My Everything. Okay, it's a sad, sad song when you see someone leaving you, and when she happens to be your everything. There goes my reason for living. I know it happens to you, right? You feel that that single person can change your entire life, and when you lose him, you lose her. You feel like you've lost the whole world. That's what Elvis Presley was trying to communicate to us to this song. So make sure you treasure them, you keep them. Of course. So here it goes. When My Blue Moon, Joe Elvis Presley, and then The Association, it's called Never My Love, and we'll wind up with One Fine Day by the Cliffins, and we hope you'll have that one fine day for yourselves as well.

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We don't worry, we be happy. Whatever. So don't worry, be happy. I'm reminded of the track jung Bobby McFerrin. Because right now you're gonna have some fun. I can take a program which fun unlimited. 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

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two couples who went fishing, and of course the wife challenged her professional angler husband that, well, today we're going to fish, but then you have your own bait and I use mine. But then she caught more fishes than him. That's impossible. I would disagree to that. But then it happened. Yeah, that's right. So what are the reasons that she caught more fish than him? And what are the baits that she used? You can text me. 9485102311. I have this song for you, Pungi. Here it goes.

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0: Your vote is your choice. 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Kong.
2: Oi, ba.
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0: 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Download ika voter helpline app, lene pek online haka voters.eci.gov.in. 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

0: 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So text us your answers to 94851 02311 re. As of now, ngayon sa ako ano malik if I'm not mistaken. Yeah, Dil Lilina, Dil Dedena from the movie Ozar. Lapan buti to jirwai jong ganika, eh? Macarena, but then Definitely, it's worth listening. Kani kasi rival right to Abhijit, Anumalek, Ujojo, but Anamika, Rukumjo. That'll be followed by Dilli Singh's song, which is right, Masakali.
1: We had a song that has been heard before. This is different, you know, because it is funk, funk, funk, defunk, defunk.

Oh, but then you're Roger Anthony Chalambad, like a thing, Athalia. A couple of your deep and bun, a cabrio, good eating, no, could you bar more, it's not to get you quite a ham. Your deep and bun, cabrio, but shalak, dear G, cladep, quai, lupa, napom, what pran. 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The couple of bony, basa, el non light, and that's going to wait, reclaim, done the message as well. Thank you so much. Nasa police took a message of peak and ma on ping a cleaver, but they were going to conga and yoda hashibon, but they both don't ba da yoda shibon gidoha. Okay, so you can text us to 948-510-2311. Summer days, this is Martin Garrix.

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And thank you so much, I'm enriched. So, until next time, this is TJ signing off from this show. Bang, pukama api ngadon ka dingi jiruan wan petem rolling in the deep, jungka Adele. But hadir kata apa dah kapor, shibji lala san ngin say sono baka FM Rainbow nam da kubor tiin pareng. But ngin sa beteng da kaniga program naka station kujungi hakapor shibji lala shipopat naka benta kaniga program FM Super Hits. But kisabun ki program ki menang bodro hagani ka singi. Well, once again, from my side, thank you. And make sure, pure ka jubab ka day na ka bam day na, it's always correct. After all, it's fun, unlimited. Laban di ba ka klong kwa na yo, laban di ba ka dat haruk tong rung bai, who knows. But anyway, thank you. It's your participation that really matters. So, don't worry, be happy. Here we go.

Akashvani, the news read by Valsa Williams. Prime Minister Narendra Modi has embarked on a six-day visit to Indonesia, Australia and New Zealand. In his departure statement, the Prime Minister said his visit to the three countries will further strengthen India's Act East policy, Mahasagar vision, as well as the country's outlook towards a free and open Indo-Pacific. Prime Minister Modi said his visit to Indonesia will further deepen the comprehensive strategic partnership which was elevated during his 2018 visit. From Indonesia, the Prime Minister will travel to Melbourne at the invitation of Australian Prime Minister Anthony Albanese. The Prime Minister will then visit Auckland at the invitation of New Zealand Prime Minister Christopher Luxon. Union Home Minister Amit Shah has lauded the Ministry of Cooperation for bringing change in the lives of millions of people by following the mantra of prosperity through cooperation for the past 5 years. Addressing the gathering on the occasion of the 5th Foundation Day of the Cooperation Ministry, Mr. Shah said today is a very auspicious day for 30 crore people associated with the cooperative sector and more than 8,50,000 cooperative institutions across the country. He said that on this day, Prime Minister Narendra Modi decided to establish an independent Ministry of Cooperation in the government.

0: 20,000 cooperative institutions across the country. He said that on this day, Prime Minister Narendra Modi decided to establish an independent Ministry of Cooperation in the government. The BRICS heads of anti-drug agencies meeting began in Guwahati today. Delegates from BRICS member countries are participating in the two-day meeting organized by the Narcotics Control Bureau under the Ministry of Home Affairs. Addressing the inaugural session, Director General of the Narcotics Control Bureau, Anurag Garg, said modern drug trafficking networks operate across borders through darknet platforms, synthetic drugs, new psychoactive substances and maritime routes, making enhanced international cooperation essential. He proposed the establishment of a dedicated BRICS virtual working group for regular intelligence sharing, analysis of trafficking trends and coordination of joint law enforcement efforts. The government has said over 104 crore health records have been linked to over 93 crore Ayushman Bharat health account Abha. This marks a significant progress in India's journey towards a connected digital public health ecosystem. Abha is a 14-digit unique identifier like Aadhaar that securely links individuals to the wider health system. It helps patients access digital health services. They can connect to insurers, healthcare facilities, doctors and other services with all their medical history intact through this network. The Election Commission today issued notification for by-elections to three assembly constituencies in Bihar, Gujarat and Madhya Pradesh. The by-elections will be conducted for Bankipur constituency in Bihar, Anjalpur constituency in Gujarat and Datia constituency in Madhya Pradesh. As per the notification, nominations will be accepted until the 13th of July and scrutiny will be held on the 14th. The polling for these seats is scheduled to be held on 30th July. The Election Commission has also announced by-elections to three seats of the Rajya Sabha from West Bengal. The seats were vacant following the resignation of Rajya Sabha members Shukhendu Shekhar Rai, Sushmita Dev and Prakash Chikbaraik. The notification for the elections will be issued tomorrow, while the last date for filing nominations is the 14th of July. In Ukraine, at least 10 people were killed and 46 others were injured after Russia launched a ballistic missile attack on the capital Kiev this morning. This came a day before a key NATO summit in Turkey, which US President Donald Trump is expected to attend. Ukraine's Air Force said Russia used ballistic missiles, cruise missiles and drones in the attack. Explosions echoed across the city as civilians sought shelter in metro stations. The Intermeteorological Department, IMD, has issued red alert for heavy to very heavy rainfall with isolated extremely heavy rainfall over Gujarat, Konkan, Goa, Madhya Maharashtra and Chhattisgarh today. The weather agency predicted heavy to very heavy rainfall over East Rajasthan, Himachal Pradesh, Karnataka, Kerala, Mahe, Madhya Pradesh and Uttarakhand during the day. England stormed into the FIFA World Cup quarterfinals with a dramatic 3-2 victory over Mexico at the Azteca Stadium in Mexico City today. In another match, Brazil's veteran player Neymar Jr. has announced his retirement from international football. And with that, we end this news bulletin.
1: Kina po FM Rainbow na po darling inyo buteng pa yung program jingi tagni ng FM Super Hits how she spot live po Henry Omega Hertz. After that bulletin or the news in English from New Delhi from FM Rainbow, we got to do with our program as usual. The program that's called FM Super Hits, because why we call that this program, because these number ones of some artists, these hit numbers are being played here through our station. And we make sure that each one of these is a masterpiece, just like this one. This is the first track that I'll play for you. It's by this band, Def Leppard. And here we go. It's called Hysteria.

그때부터 그 친구가 지금 James Blunt. I remember him with that song "You Beautiful" and all, and that was it. That track is called "Stay the Night," Jungwoo James Blunt. And definitely, I'm gonna play for you a country track because this is none other than the father of Miley Cyrus. And yeah, I'll play the father, and then I'll also play a track by other than Miley Cyrus. And of course, she's not on the main stage these days, unlike Taylor Swift and all, but then definitely there are some fans who would love to listen to her voice once again. Billy Ray Cyrus, it's called Storm in the Heartland, taken from that very album. This guy who has given us hits just like Achy Breaky Heart and Wells. Lots of his songs are quite famous, but then that's one of them. And then She's Not Crying Anymore. We love those songs, but then this time it's going to be from his album, as I said, Storm in the Heartland, the title track. But remember, we fell in love with him. Yeah, we're talking about McIntyre. Okay, Scott, Joey McIntyre, with that track that says,

Say the same, okay? Don't you ever wish you were someone else? You're meant to be the way you are, exactly. Definitely, this song has really captivated you, and you have fallen in love with McIntyre for this particular song, and it has inspired you to be confident in your skin, to be confident in yourself, in your abilities, and to do the best that you have to do, okay? So I'm gonna play for you these tracks, and as I said, also von dem Richard Rodgers und Miley Cyrus. Die Sabani, Hagagash von hier FM Jumpy, she's spot live, 0.100 MHz. We're coming to you live here from Geelong, and welcome to this beautiful summer day in the city of Geelong as we listen to all these tracks as well. Here we go.

The Election Commission of India is launching the third phase of the special intensive revision from June 30th to July 29th. Your friendly neighborhood booth level officer or the BLO

0: Tomato is coming right to your doorstep.
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3: Pon ho number yarap, yagi nong tap vote, ewe can die san not, bomb don come seal. 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
4: Kajing kang jong pi, kasur jong pi, kavot jong pi, wat do yaka. Lawalam shapi, da chief electoral officer Meghalaya.

And okay, we'll move on. We're just almost halfway through. So now I'm going to play for you this track from the movie Notting Hill. Remember Julia Roberts over there, Hugh Grant and all. And then you fell in love. Anna Scott, the rich actress, the super famous. But then she fell in love with this guy, ordinary guy. But then it's not about the movie though, but then we're talking about this song. It was a country song sung by other artists, but then Ronan Keating take this as a pop version, kind of popular music. Change the genre, come up with this song, and it was a success. Once again, people started singing When You Say Nothing at All once again. So that's the power that he has through his voice. And courtesy, it's also because of the movie that really get the song to top the charts in the 1999, so on and so forth. So, and but then people are going to get you right When You Say Nothing at All. And as I promised you, it's going to also be played a track ka junga Miley Cyrus ngala jita going to get you right junga and ka Wrecking Ball. And then we also going to play Aqua. When you talk about Aqua, what do you think? You think about Barbie Girl and then toys and all. But then, or Turn Back Time, but then think about Aqua and you think Where Do You Belong. Okay. Tiki donga ni jiraju kiru, kapi agar thing We Belong to the Sea. So definitely that should be Aqua. Here comes these songs then, and then we'll come up with something more.

Because right before the Contours made it cover, it was sung by Trini Lopez, Do You Love Me? We now have to wind up because I've got two songs to be played from the same guy. He's a legend. He's a legend. Come on, Bob. What do you bring up on about? Definitely, I'm going to play two of his songs. He was born on the 28th of December in Springfield, Ohio, in the United States. And he's married to Chrissy Teigen. So, spelled the beans, right? John Legend. And so I'm going to play a few of his tracks, and he's there in the Academy Award for Best Music, Original Song, and lots of awards that'll be that he has got. So I'm going to play for you two of his songs. One of them is All of Me from his album Love in the Future from the year 2013. Used to Love You, John Legend here. Remember, you're tuned into our program, AIR FM Super Hits. So at 2, we link FM Rainbow for the news in English, to be followed by the news in Hindi. Pareng bar khubor tin hindi por ashpoa bar khubor ashteng in saya beteng biang daki program ni station gujungi ta program FM request. So this is TJ, your host here, playing for you these songs, so do stick around, and well, definitely you deserved more of those tracks coming up later on. Stay tuned as of now.

Good afternoon. This is Akashvani and I am Valsa Williams with the Midday News. The headlines. Prime Minister Narendra Modi embarks on six-day visit to Indonesia, Australia and New Zealand. Says it will strengthen India's Act East policy as well as outlook towards free and open Indo-Pacific. Minister for Cooperation Amit Shah says cooperative movement is entering a new phase of expansion through reforms, digitization and professional management. Heavy rain affects normal life in Mumbai metropolitan region. Traffic disrupted on Mumbai-Pune expressway due to landslides. IMD issues red alert for heavy to very heavy rainfall over parts of Madhya Maharashtra, Gujarat, Goa and Chhattisgarh for today. At least 10 people killed and over 46 injured in Kiev after Russia launches ballistic missile attack. England storm into FIFA World Cup quarterfinals with dramatic 3-2 victory over Mexico. And in Wimbledon tennis, Novak Djokovic beats Roman Abramovich

0: a few lane of Russia to reach men's singles quarterfinals. Naomi Osaka also reaches women's singles quarterfinals, defeating world number one Arina Sabalenka. Prime Minister Narendra Modi has embarked on a six-day visit to Indonesia, Australia and New Zealand. In his departure statement, the Prime Minister said his visit to the three countries will further strengthen India's Act East policy, Mahasagar vision, as well as the country's outlook towards a free and open Indo-Pacific. Prime Minister Modi said his visit to Indonesia will further deepen the comprehensive strategic partnership, which was elevated during his 2018 visit and follows President Prabowo's state visit to India as the chief guest at the Republic Day celebrations in 2025. Prime Minister Modi said he will also interact with the Indian diaspora and visit the Prambanan temple complex in Yogyakarta with President Prabowo. From Indonesia, the Prime Minister will travel to Melbourne at the invitation of Australian Prime Minister Anthony Albanese. He said the visit will strengthen the India-Australia Comprehensive Strategic Partnership through discussions on defence and security, trade and investment, education, mobility, emerging and critical technologies, sports and people-to-people ties. He will also interact with the Indian diaspora. The Prime Minister will then visit Auckland at the invitation of New Zealand Prime Minister Christopher Luxon. He said the visit will build on the momentum in bilateral ties following Prime Minister Luxon's visit to India in March last year, with discussions focusing on economic, trade and commercial engagement. Home Minister and Minister of Cooperation Amit Shah today said that the cooperative movement is entering a new phase of expansion through reforms, digitization and professional management. Addressing the fifth foundation ceremony of Ministry of Cooperation, Mr. Shah said a ranking framework has been announced to recognize the five best performing cooperative societies in every region.
1: I would like to begin by saying that the Modi government's decision has taken the country to a new stage of development. Throughout the country's 75-year journey, the cooperative movement remained largely neglected and was often treated as a second-class sector. By establishing the Ministry of Corporation, PM Modi has given the cooperative movement renewed importance and laid a strong foundation for its growth and expansion over the next century.
0: Home Minister Mr. Shah lauded the Ministry of Cooperation for bringing change in the lives of millions of people by following the mantra of prosperity through cooperation for the past 5 years. The government has said that over 104 crore health records have been linked to over 93 crore Ayushman Bharat health accounts or ABHA. This marks a significant progress in India's journey towards a connected digital public health ecosystem. ABHA is a 14-digit unique identifier, like Aadhaar, that securely links individuals to the wider health system. It helps patients access digital health services. They can connect to insurers, healthcare facilities, doctors and other services with all their medical history intact through this network. The Election Commission has announced by-elections to three seats of the Rajya Sabha from West Bengal. The seats fell vacant following the resignations of Rajya Sabha members Sukhendu Shekhar Rai, Sushmita Dev and Prakash Chigbaraik. The notification for the elections will be issued tomorrow, while the last date for filing nominations is the 14th of July. Scrutiny of nominations will take place on the 15th of July. Polling for these seats is scheduled to be held on 24th July and the counting of votes will be taken up the same day. The Sri Ram Janmabhoomi Tirth Kshetra Trust has convened a meeting of its members today to deliberate on several important administrative and financial matters, including the findings of the special investigation team probing the counting of donations received by the trust. Our correspondent has the details.
2: The agenda of the meeting includes consideration of the resignation letters submitted by General Secretary Champat Rai and Trustee Dr. Anil Mishra. Members will also be briefed on the interim report of the SIT regarding the counting of donations received through the trust's donation boxes. The meeting will further deliberate on arrangements related to the future management of the Ram Temple. Another key item on the agenda is the presentation and approval of the unaudited income and expenditure statement, balance sheet and other financial documents for the financial year 2025-26. Sushil Chandra Tiwari, Akashwani News, Lucknow.

National Testing Agency NTA has extended the deadline to update bank account details for the fee refund of National Eligibility Cum Entrance Test NEET UG 2026 exam till the 7th of this month. In a social media post, the NTA informed that refunds have already started for candidates who have confirmed their bank account details. It said only 8,29,510 candidates have so far corrected or updated their bank details. The refund process is being carried out by NTA after the cancellation of NEET UG 2026 examination held on the 3rd of May this year over allegations of a question paper leak. This is Akashvani giving you the news. For quick news updates round the clock, follow us on our X handle at AIR News Alerts. And for details of stories and more, log on to our website www.newsonair.gov.in and download News on AIR app. Welcome back to the Midday News. Large parts of Maharashtra continue to reel under the

0: the Clock. 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Large parts of Maharashtra continue to reel under the impact of relentless monsoon rains, with Mumbai and the Konkan region witnessing widespread flooding, landslides, building collapses and major disruption to road, rail and air transport. Authorities across the state remain on high alert as heavy rainfall is expected to continue through the day. Authorities have appealed to citizens to avoid unnecessary travel. Chief Minister Devendra Fadnavis reviewed the situation at SDRF and instructed to take prompt coordinated action by all authorities. A report.
1: In Mumbai, intense rainfall accompanied by gusty winds of 80 to 90 kilometers per hour has affected vehicular, local train movements and flight operations. BMC has declared half-day leave to non-essential government staff. The private sector is advised to give work from home. All government and municipal private schools and colleges across the coastal districts and Pune remain closed today. Railway and road transport services between Mumbai and Pune have been severely affected. Traffic on the Mumbai-Pune expressway has also been affected. State transport has suspended all bus services. In Raigarh district, torrential rainfall for the past 5 days has resulted in 5 of its 6 major rivers flowing above the danger mark, inundating residential areas. Heavy rainfall has also triggered multiple landslides across the Konkan region, affecting traffic along Mumbai-Goa National Highway. Heavy rainfall has created flood-like situations in several parts of Ratnagiri and Sindhudurg districts. Devapriya Bhattacharji, Akashvani News, Mumbai.
0: Meanwhile, the Indian Meteorological Department has issued a red alert for heavy to very heavy rainfall with isolated extremely heavy rainfall over Gujarat, Konkan, Goa, Madhya Maharashtra and Chhattisgarh for today. The weather agency said conditions are favourable for the further advance of the southwest monsoon into some more parts of the North Arabian Sea, Gujarat, the remaining parts of Haryana and Punjab and some more parts of Rajasthan during the next 3 days. Railways Minister Ashwini Vaishnav has said more than 300 special trains will be operated for the Rath Yatra of Lord Jagannath this year. These are additional trains to the regular more than 800 trains. Talking to reporters in New Delhi today, Mr. Vaishnav said he will review the railway preparations for the upcoming Rath Yatra to ensure smooth operations.
2: We will be operating 300 plus special trains during the Ratha Yatra of Mahaprabhu Jagannath Ji, and during Onam festival we'll be running about more than 100 special trains. This is a big effort from railways, effort from the central government, effort from Prime Minister Shri Narendra Modi Ji to make sure that our citizens get affordable and safe services. We'll continue to work in that direction.
0: With elaborate preparations underway for the world famous Rath Yatra in Puri, the Odisha government has entered the final phase of its administrative readiness. More from our correspondent.
3: Odisha Chief Minister Mohan Charan Majhi has directed all departments to ensure a faultless, safe and incident-free Rath Yatra through impeccable interdepartmental coordination and meticulous execution of every arrangement. Chairing the final meeting of the Rath Yatra Coordination Committee in Puri this morning, Mr. Majhi described the annual chariot festival as an enduring embodiment of Odisha's rich spiritual and cultural legacy, attracting millions of devotees from across the world. He laid particular emphasis on the security, safety and dignity of women devotees and reviewed preparedness for crowd management, multi-layered security, traffic regulation and other essential civic services. Expressing confidence in the collective efforts of all stakeholders, the Chief Minister said every ritual should be conducted with precision and according to schedule to ensure a flawless Rath Yatra, scheduled to be held on 16th of this month. Prakash Das, Akashvani News, Bhubaneswar.
0: India will chair the 9th session of the Intergovernmental Group of Experts on Consumer Protection, Law and Policy in Geneva and Switzerland today. Our correspondent reports that the 3-day session being organized by the United Nations Trade and Development will continue till Wednesday.
4: The Ministry of Consumer Affairs, Food and Public Distribution said that the session will bring together member states, international organizations, consumer protection authorities, academia, and other stakeholders to deliberate on emerging issues in consumer protection law and policy. The Intergovernmental Group of Experts is the principal intergovernmental platform for cooperation.

0: Good news! The enumeration phase of the Special Intensive Revision 2026 is here.
1: I have heard the enumerator may visit my home. What should I do?
0: It's simple. Just provide accurate information when contacted during the enumeration phase happening from the 30th of June to the 29th of July 2026.
1: But what if I have questions?
0: No problem. You can easily book a call with a booth level officer and get the information you need right from the source.
1: But how do I get the booth level officer's contact number?
0: Dial 1950 and ask for assistance in locating your BLO or download and open the app ECINET or ECNET. 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
1: Oh, that sounds convenient.
0: Absolutely. 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
0: Enumeration phase begins the 30th of June and ends on the 29th of July 2026.
1: Cooperate, participate and be counted. Issued by the Chief Electoral Officer, Meghalaya.
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4: Abak, kipak, kipak, kipak, kipak,
3: kipak, kipak, kipak, kipak, kipak, kipak, kipak, kipak, kipak, kipak, kipak, kipak, kipak, kipak, kipak, kipak, kipak, kipak, congratulations kipak, Congratulations on the POV that you couldn't contain. Haka World Cup, can you just comment
4: more? I'm a step and time, and I'm boxing out of command, but you're tongue rod with me. So you already couldn't contain more.
3: Oh, I need a certain night. You thought, you know, if you got one dedicated, can you write?
4: Then you come out your vegan.
3: Oh, okay, thank you. All right.
4: Even to me, they don't start in the styling door, even play door, you know, you call him.
3: Oh, yeah.
4: They come down, yeah, but I can't hear your friends, but yeah, but back.
3: Okay, no. Thank you. Kumulay Shibu there. Thanks. 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Tengok sampai tempat kita turu kita jerang, but then as promised another call. Hello.
5: Hello.
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5: Ngala
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2: Okay, and the scoreline is 2-2. And apart from that, I'm playing for you these songs. We've got around 20 minutes left, so let's see. I know there's no extra time and no penalty shootout. Just pure fun and pure game. Thinking ya, Shiva's getting away. 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
1: 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And who's this?
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0: Okay, ban rihun bi kwaji rwai yo.
1: But I can write perfect from Ed Sheeran.
0: Okay, dedicate them to you know? Okay, so thank you. 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Thank you.
1: Thank you. 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
0: Bye-bye. 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We've come to the end with that score line of 5-2. I thought maybe this will be the score line between Portugal and Spain this evening. Who knows? 5-2. Let's see. Watch and see. The other can you drawing and put good again a program which again and put them show and enjoy see cover. So, one can board, but I can enjoy perfect. Jungle at you. Thank you all.

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Very good afternoon to you, dear listeners. Yes, we welcome you all to a station, Akashvani FM. Jongpi with me, RJ Kenneth, to the show Kasi Songs, where we'll be playing back-to-back Kasi music by our very own female artists from our state. And yes, we hope that you'll have a wonderful time with us as we play one by one all of these melodious tracks that will surely hope that will make your day a good one. Perlok nak sampai pelayang supaya pi baru asha kene ke station ke jongi ke Akashvani FM jongpi hoi kene ke program jingrai khasi khasi songs aba in pentem jepi ke jingrai ke pape pape ke jingrai lor wai ke kai tor ken thei ke jela ke jongi wing sedang ning kong e ke jingrai jong i kong ker li tra bi majau ke baong ka jing shania

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4: Issued by the Chief Electoral Officer, Meghalaya.

0: This is Akashvani, the news read by Abhishek Mukhopadhyay. Prime Minister Narendra Modi arrived at Jakarta in Indonesia a short while ago, beginning his high-stakes three-nation Indo-Pacific tour. Upon arrival, Mr. Modi was personally received by Indonesian President Prabowo Subianto at the Jakarta airport. Prime Minister Modi was accorded a grand and enthusiastic welcome from the local Indonesian community and the Indian diaspora, featuring traditional Indian and Indonesian cultural performances. This is Prime Minister's fourth visit to Indonesia and his first bilateral visit since the elevation of India-Indonesia ties to the level of comprehensive strategic partnership in May 2018. During the visit, the Prime Minister will hold bilateral discussions with the Indonesian President and review the progress made in the partnership. The Prime Minister will also travel to cultural and historic city Yogyakarta, where he will visit the Prambanan Temple Complex. India and Indonesia will be collaborating on the conservation work there. In Jakarta, Prime Minister will address a large gathering of the Indian diaspora. On the second leg of the visit, Mr. Modi will travel to Australia from the 8th to the 10th of this month. On the third and last leg of his three-nation visit, Mr. Modi will travel to New Zealand from the 10th to the 11th of July. Home Minister and Minister of Cooperation Amit Shah has said the cooperative movement is entering a new phase of expansion through reforms, digitization and professional management. Addressing the fifth foundation ceremony of the Ministry of Cooperation, Mr. Shah said that a ranking framework has been announced to recognize the five best performing cooperative societies in every region.
1: I would like to begin by saying that the Modi government's decision has taken the country to a new stage of development. Throughout the country's 75-year journey, the cooperative movement remained largely neglected and was often treated as a second-class sector. By establishing the Ministry of Corporation, PM Modi has given the cooperative movement renewed importance and laid a strong foundation for its growth and expansion over the next century.
0: The Home Minister lauded the Ministry of Cooperation for bringing change in the lives of millions of people by following the mantra of prosperity through cooperation for the past 5 years. Union Minister of Road Transport and Highways Nitin Gadkari today chaired a review meeting of the National Highways Logistics Management Limited and assessed the project-level progress of multi-modal logistics parks, ropeways, intermodal stations and wayside amenities being developed across the country. During the meeting, the minister noted that these projects will strengthen multimodal connectivity, unlock new economic opportunities, promote balanced regional development, and enhance India's overall logistics competitiveness. Railway Minister Ashwini Vaishnav has said that more than 300 special trains will be operated from the Rathi

Rathayatra of Lord Jagannath this year. These are in addition to the regular more than 800 trains. Talking to reporters in New Delhi today, Mr. Vaishnav said he will review the railway preparations for the upcoming Rathayatra to ensure smooth operations. The Election Commission has announced by-elections to 3 seats of the Rajya Sabha from West Bengal. The seats were vacant following the resignation of Rajya Sabha members Sukhendu Shekhar Ray, Sushmita Dev and Prakash Chik Baraik. The notification for the elections will be issued tomorrow, while the last date for filing nominations is the 14th of July. Scrutiny of nominations will take place on the 15th of July. Polling for these seats is scheduled to be held on 24th July, and the counting of votes will be taken up the same day. Dalal Street kicked off the trading week on a strong note, with benchmark indices advancing nearly 0.7%. The Sensex climbed 521 points to close at 78,285. The Nifty added 160 points to settle at 24,430. The India Meteorological Department has issued red alert for heavy to very heavy rainfall, with isolated

0: Dalal Street kicked off the trading week on a strong note with benchmark indices advancing nearly 0.7%. The Sensex climbed 521 points to close at 78,285. The Nifty added 160 points to settle at 24,430. The India Meteorological Department has issued red alert for heavy to very heavy rainfall, with isolated extremely heavy rainfall for Gujarat, Konkan, Goa, Madhya Maharashtra and Chhattisgarh for today. The IMD has forecast heavy to very heavy rainfall over East Rajasthan, Himachal Pradesh, Karnataka, Kerala, Mahe, Madhya Pradesh and Uttarakhand during the next 2 days. And that is the end of this news bulletin.
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Marathons, once again, a very good evening to you all tuning into our station Akashvani FM Jongpi. As always, this is a Monday and this is Ajay Kenneth presenting you the show called Golden Classics. It's a program which comes to you every Monday from 5 to 6.05 p.m. And all you gotta do is send us an SMS of your favorite songs or your favorite oldies, be it in Hindi or in English, and the number is 948-510-23311. It's as simple as that. Yes, you're right. Pero nasa baro program Golden Classics of Wanchpi na Akashvani FM Jong PC MHz para kaniyang program la. 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

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Yes, dear listeners, you're with me, Arjun Kenneth, here in the show. For those of you just tuning in, well, this is Golden Classics, a program which comes to you every Monday only on FM Jongpi. And this is a program where you can request for any songs, be it in Hindi or English, particularly songs from the yesteryears. So, songs from the early 60s, 70s, 80s, till the late 90s. The number is 9485102311. 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This is dedicated to myself and to everyone participating in this program and the whole of FM Jongpi. Thank you. Thank you, Hame Manpa. So these are the three tracks coming to you back to back only on this show, Golden Classics.

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5: 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And yes, you're still with me, RJ Kenneth, here in the show

Golden Classics, a show which comes to you only from Akashvani FM Jongpi every Monday from 5:10 to 6:05 PM, and we have more messages to be read. And yes, we hope that you're entertained by all these songs that we played for you. And at this moment, we have a message. I'll read as they come, and this is from M. Selyang. 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

This last track has come to the end of the program. Golden Classics coming to you from Akashvani FM Jongpi. And yes, just want to say thank you to each and every one of you for participating. And yes, in a short while from now, we'll be delivering a transmission to Akashvani Shillong for the news in Garo language. But on some of the points, you can join the program Golden Classics, but I can't say real answer in this, but Akashvani Shillong, and I can't contain Garo Kudeshboni, Pi Barot, and I can't say the program.

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Alright friends, once again, a very good evening to each and every one of you. We welcome you all to this program, Easy Drive, a daily show which comes to you every day from 6:15 to 6:40 p.m. the first segment of the program, then from 6:50 to 7:50 p.m. with back-to-back easy listening tracks. Wherever you are, we're here to smooth out your day. We're going to start off with a track by Lady Gaga, with a track from her album Joanne. This is Perfect Illusion.

listeners, with this last track, you've come to the end of the first segment of the program, Easy Drive. This track by the band Train called Drive By. We hope you had a wonderful time in the first segment of the program. And stay tuned for the news in Jaintia, coming to you from Akashvani Shillong at 6:40 p.m.

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They work so the long walk, wiki with one gitchnut. Getting a program, but shall talk while you went tie on Gikunhun or pair of pair. Hey, you talk a royal par, hey, tie nonkundong. 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

All right, dear listeners, yes, you're tuning into Akashvani FM, Jong P at 103.6 megahertz. I hope you're listening and vibing to the songs that we are playing to you right at this moment. And yes, sadly, at 7:50, we will be relaying our transmission once again to Akashvani Shillong for the news in Khasi. And we'll be right back with more programs after that. So stay tuned and enjoy this last track that we're playing for you right now. This is Yellow Submarine by The Beatles.

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It's a very good evening once again. RJ Kenneth here in the Daily Show, Bollywood FM Super Hits. And yes, this is the show where you'll be playing back-to-back Bollywood tracks and where familiar voices and powerful lyrics and also feel-good melodies will be coming together in one smooth flow. We'll start off the show with this very popular track called Babuji Zara Dheere Chalo. We hope you'll love each and every song that we'll be playing you today. And yes, stay tuned, don't go anywhere.

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Yes, dear listeners, you're me, RJ Kenneth, here in the show Bollywood FM Super Hits. With this last track, Gajarare, we have come to the end of the program. And yes, we hope that you had a wonderful time dancing and vibing into all those different item songs, as well as some nice tracks by Arijit Singh and the song Raat Bhar in the movie Hero Panti, and many more. So yes, we'll be back in a short while. As of now, we'll be relaying a transmission to Akashvani Delhi for the news in Hindi, the news in English, and the program Spotlight.

0: Just said Dr. Mukherjee fiercely opposed the talk of two constitutions, two prime ministers and two flags in the country. He said Shyama Prasad Mukherjee understood very well that the essence of nation building is in the building of institutions. He said Dr. Mukherjee laid the foundation for such national institutions which became India's economic strength for decades to come. Union Home Minister Amit Shah participated in the 125th birth anniversary program of Shyama Prasad Mukherjee in Kolkata. We have more from a correspondent.
1: The whole nation is celebrating the 125th birth anniversary of Shyama Prasad Mukherjee. On this occasion, Union Home Minister Amit Shah joined a chain of events in Kolkata. Home Minister Amit Shah visited Shyama Prasad Mukherjee's ancestral home in Kolkata and paid his tribute. Before this, he participated in the groundbreaking ceremony for erecting 125-foot statue of Shyama Prasad Mukherjee. Earlier in the morning, West Bengal Chief Minister Shubhendu Adhikari paid floral tributes at the statue of Shyama Prasad Mukherjee in an event at Red Road in Kolkata. Kollan Laha for Akashvani News, Kolkata.
0: Madhya Pradesh Chief Minister Dr. Mohan Yadav today laid the foundation stone of the Dr. Shyama Prasad Mukherjee Smart Industrial Park in Sadgari, Bhopal. More than 200 leading industrialists and investors from across the country attended the event. The Sriram Janmabhoomi Tirth Kshetra Trust has accepted the resignations of General Secretary Champat Rai and Trust member Dr. Anil Mishra. Both had stepped down after the name surfaced in the alleged Ram Temple donation embezzlement case. Krishna Mohan has been appointed interim General Secretary until a new appointment is made. His complaint formed the basis of the FIR registered in the alleged donation irregularities case in which 8 people have been arrested. The trust has also decided to appoint a chief executive officer and has formed a 3-member committee to recommend candidates. Addressing the media, trust treasurer Govind Dev Giri said the possibility of a conspiracy behind the episode could not be ruled out. He also asserted that all donated ornaments and valuables are safe, properly accounted for, and that details of donated items are available with the trust. This is Akashvani giving you the news. For quick news updates around the clock, follow us on X handle at AIR News Alerts. And for details of stories and more, log on to our website www.newsonair.gov.in and download News on AIR app. Heavy rains continue to batter Mumbai and coastal Maharashtra, disrupting normal life and triggering landslides, flooding and widespread damage. With the weather expected to remain severe over the next 2 days, the Maharashtra government has put all disaster response agencies on high alert, while the IMD has issued red alerts for several districts. We have a report.
2: Maharashtra Chief Minister Devendra Fadnavis reviewed the situation with SDRF. He said severe weather conditions are expected to persist till the night of July 8th and instructed various authorities to maintain maximum vigilance. He also directed authorities to immediately clear landslides reported on major highways which affected movement of traffic along Mumbai-Pune Expressway and Mumbai-Goa Highway. At least 2 people were killed after a landslide buried a house in Patan village of Mawal Taluka today. Nasik district, authorities have sounded maximum alert following forecasts of cloudburst-like rainfall. Schools and colleges in sensitive areas of Nasik district will remain closed tomorrow. CM Fadnavis asked citizens to venture outdoors only if absolutely necessary. Devapriya Bhattacharji, Akashwani News, Mumbai.
0: In Jharkhand also, continuous rainfall has disrupted normal life across several districts. Met Department has issued a yellow alert for heavy rain, strong winds and lightning over the next 2 days. We have a report.
3: The India Meteorological Department has issued a yellow alert for the next 2 days, forecasting heavy rainfall, thunderstorms, lightning and strong winds with speeds of 40 to 50 kilometers per hour in several parts of the state. During the last 24 hours, the highest rainfall of 79.8 millimeters was recorded at Nimdi in Saraikela Kharsama district, while Ranchi received 37 millimeters of rainfall. Several other districts also recorded significant precipitation. The Meteorological Department has advised people to avoid unnecessary travel, stay away from open areas during thunderstorms, and remain in safe locations until weather conditions improve. Mahesh Rahman, Akashwani News, Ranchi.
0: Widespread heavy rainfall has lashed Gujarat over the past 24 hours, disrupting normal life in the Saurashtra and South Gujarat regions. Rajula and Thari tehsils in Amreli district recorded nearly 10 inches of rainfall during the past 24 hours. Heavy rains have prompted authorities to

0: these six major dams on high alert. The Sardar Sarovar Narmada Dam stands at 64.57% capacity. Meanwhile, the IMD has issued a red alert for heavy to very heavy rainfall with isolated extremely heavy rainfall over Gujarat, Saurashtra, Kutch, Madhya Maharashtra, coastal Karnataka for tomorrow. The Met Department has forecast heavy to very heavy rainfall over North Indian states, Chhattisgarh, Himachal Pradesh, Bihar, interior Karnataka, Madhya Pradesh, Vidarbha, Sub-Himalayan, West Bengal and Sikkim during the next 2 days. The Central Bureau of Investigation, CBI, has conducted searches at 26 locations across 11 states and union territories in connection with 4 criminal cases pertaining to misappropriation of funds in Border Road Organization. Several incriminating documents and digital evidence have been recovered during the searches, and investigation is continuing. A total of 10 officers of the rank of Lieutenant Colonel, Major and engineers, along with certain private persons, have been named in the FIRs. The agency said that these cases are related to irregularities in deployment of casual labourers and payments released in the name of fake casual labourers in the project Vijayak and Yojak in Ladakh. 4 FIRs were registered in this connection based on criminal complaints lodged by the Ministry of Defence. Railways Minister Ashwini Vaishnav has said that more than 300 special trains will be operated for the Rath Yatra of Lord Jagannath this year. These are in addition to the regular more than 800 trains. Talking to reporters in New Delhi today, Mr. Vaishnav said he will review the railway preparations for the upcoming Rath Yatra to ensure smooth operations. Mr. Vaishnav today virtually inaugurated a new train service between Tanakpur in Uttarakhand and Hazur Sahib at Nanded in Maharashtra, along with extension of Tanakpur Pilibhit rail service up to Shahjahanpur.
1: We will be operating 300 plus special trains during the Rath Yatra of Mahaprabhu Jagannath Ji, and during Onam festival we will be running about more than 100 special trains. This is a big effort from railways, effort from the central government, effort from Prime Minister Narendra Modi Ji to make sure that our citizens get affordable and safe services. We will continue to work in that direction.
0: Mourners dressed in black flooded Iran's capital Tehran for a funeral procession today, honoring the late Supreme Leader Ayatollah Ali Khamenei. Khamenei's flag-draped coffin, along with those of several family members, was carried on a truck decorated to resemble the ornate latticework surrounding the shrine of an imam. They were killed in an airstrike on the 28th of February at the outset of the war launched by Israel and the United States. The massive turnout was encouraged by Iran's theocratic leadership, too, as a show of national unity and strength. Revolutionary Guard General Hassanzadeh, who is overseeing the funeral procession, said the coffins would be carried through the streets of Tehran during a 12-hour journey to Mehrabad International Airport. The mourning

0: and the United States. The massive turnout was encouraged by Iran's theocratic leadership, too, as a show of national unity and strength. Revolutionary Guard General Hassanzadeh, who is overseeing the funeral procession, said the coffins would be carried through the streets of Tehran during a 12-hour journey to Mehrabad International Airport. The mourning will continue through Thursday, when Khamenei will be buried at the Imam Reza Shrine in Mashhad, his birthplace. External Affairs Minister Dr. S. Jaishankar has arrived in Bahrain on the second leg of West Asia tour after concluding visit to Qatar. Dr. Jaishankar met his Bahraini counterpart, Dr. Abdul Latif bin Rashid Al Zayani, in Manama. In a social media post, Dr. Jaishankar said, during the meeting, he expressed deep appreciation to his Bahraini counterpart for ensuring the well-being of the Indian community. In FIFA World Cup, Portugal will take on Spain in a round of 16 match at Arlington in US tonight. In another match of 16 match, co-host US will face Belgium in Seattle tomorrow morning. England, Norway, Morocco and France have already entered the quarterfinals. England stormed into the quarterfinals with a dramatic 3-2 victory over co-host Mexico in the round of 16 match this morning. In the Wimbledon tennis, 9-seed Flavio Cobolli of Italy has entered the men's singles quarterfinal. He defeated 5th-seed Alex de Minaur of Australia in straight sets 7-5, 7-6, 6-3 this evening. World number one and defending champion Jannik Sinner will face Jan-Lennard Struff of Germany in the quarterfinal match tomorrow. In another quarterfinal fixture, Serbia's Novak Djokovic will take on Canadian player Felix Auger-Aliassime. In the women's singles quarterfinals, American Jessica Pegula will clash with compatriot Coco Gauff, while Czech player Karolina Muchova will take on Japan's Naomi Osaka tomorrow. In a bilingual live phone-in program, Public Speak tonight, we will bring discussion on Digital India, Empowering Citizens Through Technology. President and CEO, National E-Governance Department, Nand Kumaram, and former National Cybersecurity Coordinator, Dr. Gulshan Rai, will be present in our studios to answer the queries of listeners. And you can ask questions on the subject on telephone number 011-2331-0481, 2371-7117, 2371-7106, and 2331-4444 from 9:30 p.m. onwards. And now, before we end the bulletin, here are the headlines once again. Prime Minister Narendra Modi arrives in Jakarta on the first leg of his three-nation tour to Indonesia, Australia and New Zealand. Prime Minister Modi pays tributes to Dr. Shyama Prasad Mukherjee on his 125th birth anniversary, says his vision continues to guide modern India. Ram Janmabhoomi Tirth Trust accepts resignations of General Secretary Champat Rai and Trust member Dr. Anil Mishra, appointed Krishna Mohan as interim General Secretary. Heavy downpour affects normal life in Maharashtra, Gujarat and Jharkhand. Red alert issued for heavy rainfall in Kutch, Saurashtra, Madhya Maharashtra and coastal Karnataka tomorrow. And in FIFA World Cup, Portugal to take on Spain in the round of 16 match at Arlington in US tonight. And that is all in the news at 9. Good night.
1: Spotlight. This is Akashvani. In the program Spotlight, now we bring you a discussion on Prime Minister's Indonesia, Australia and New Zealand visit and its strategic significance. The participants are Professor Rahul Mishra, International Affairs Expert, and Nishit Kumar, Anchor.
2: Prime Minister Narendra Modi is on a three-nation tour to Indonesia, Australia and New Zealand beginning today. The tour is widely viewed as a major effort to advance India's Mahasagar, that is mutual and holistic advancement for security and growth across region visions and its broader Act East policy. And to discuss more about it, we are joined in by Professor Rahul Mishra, International Affairs Expert. Welcome, Professor Mishra.
3: Thank you.
2: Professor Mishra, how does this three-nation tour operationalize the Mahasagar vision and how do you see its importance now, especially when the world is going through geopolitical disruptions?
3: I think you've partly answered the question by mentioning that the world is undergoing a massive process where countries like India and Indonesia, Australia and New Zealand, I would include Japan as well, are navigating the two flippant superpowers, the US and China, their policies, policy inconsistencies, and also growing unreliability of the American

0: administration when it comes to the Indo-Pacific region. So in that context, India's Mahasagar, which is an upgrade of the Sagar policy launched in 2015, is an attempt to reach out to friends and partners in the Indo-Pacific, Indian Ocean region, and create more synergies with these friendly nations, including Australia and Indonesia, also New Zealand, and boost ties on trade and investment fronts on defense and technology, new and emerging sectors of technologies, critical minerals, etc., supply chain resilience, and also focusing on issues such as diaspora, as well as on sectors such as the space technology. So I think it's a really comprehensive set of agendas that Prime Minister Modi has on his visit to these three nations. These three countries hold a very strong position in India's foreign policy making, because remember, India lobbied and supported Indonesia during its freedom struggle. So India-Indonesia relations go back to 1930s and 40s. And since then, the relationship has seen an upward trajectory. In case of India and Australia, both the countries are Quad members, and they have built greater synergies on issues of critical importance, on defense dialogue, on intelligence sharing, counterterrorism, and so many other sectors, which are critical for India's own growth and resilience. In case of New Zealand, as we know that India and New Zealand have signed a trade agreement, which also includes the labor mobility component. The idea there is to enhance India-New Zealand trade and tap the potential that exists between India and New Zealand in terms of their bilateral trade relations. So I think overall, a very comprehensive set of agendas, objectives during Prime Minister Modi's three-nation tour.
1: Absolutely, Professor Mishra. Now, with India emphasizing a free, open and inclusive Indo-Pacific, how does the engagement with Indonesia, which is a maritime hub, and Australia, of course, contribute to collective maritime domain awareness and regional security architecture?
0: So far as Indonesia is concerned, contrary to popular perception, Indonesia is our immediate neighbor. If we look at Indonesia from a maritime perspective, India's southern tip and Indonesia's northern tip are just about 90 miles away from each other. And that is something that is remarkable. So 90 nautical miles away from each other, these two countries are bound by Indian Ocean waters. As a maritime nation, Indonesia has developed its own vision for the Indo-Pacific, which includes free and open and inclusive rules-based region, where Indonesia sees itself as a confluence of Indian and Pacific Oceans, but at the same time gives India enough space to be one of the important stakeholders in the region. Both these countries are very normative when it comes to their approach, and that is why they focus on inclusivity. So with Indonesia, a lot of commonality in their maritime vision, in overall understanding and vision for a rules-based order in the Indo-Pacific region, and also building capacities together. That is why we see India and Indonesia have worked together in the past and have been continuing their cooperation in the maritime domain. So Indo-Corporate, for example, is an exercise that these two countries conduct. Bilateral naval exercise has also been conducted recently, the 10th round. And Indonesia has also shown interest in procuring Indian defense equipment. So these shared interests and concerns bind these countries together.
1: Professor Mishra, both Indonesia and Australia, we all know, are resource-rich nation. Now, how can the discussions on critical minerals, if we can talk about it, and resilient supply chain reduce India's dependence on a single country source?
0: Look, India is the fastest growing economy in the world, and it is natural for India to reach out to partners and seek more critical minerals and strategic items of importance that are essential for India's tech growth, India's economic growth. The ongoing crisis, I would still say an ongoing crisis in the Middle East, in West Asia, involving the US and Iran, has posed new set of challenges on the energy sector. And therefore, India's outreach to Australia and to Indonesia is very important in that context. With Indonesia, India is interested in working on the coal sector and as well as oil and gas. But the agreements have not been signed. One hopes that during Prime Minister Modi's visit, something concrete will come on the energy front as well. So far as critical minerals are concerned, Indonesia certainly has certain deposits, but it is Australia that has really impressive level of resources. And Australia is willing to share, willing to export these critical minerals with India. In terms of supply chain resilience, India, Australia and Japan already have an agreement in a minilateral form, where they focus on supply chain connectivity as well as resilience. So I think Indonesia is a potential partner, whereas with Australia, we are already on track

0: And the question is how to upgrade our supply chain connectivity and resilience that would at one point also include other member countries. So with Australia, things are already on track. The question is how to upgrade it. And that's where I think the importance of Australia lies in this context.
1: Right. And before we move any forward, let's listen to an interview with the ambassador to Indonesia from India, Sandeep Chakraborty. The interviewer is Sandeepan Dasgupta, Akashwani correspondent.
2: Today we have with us Mr. Sandeep Chakraborty, ambassador to Indonesia from India. What is the significance of PM's visit to Indonesia?
3: The significance is immense. India and Indonesia are civilizational partners. We have ties dating back to centuries. But the contemporary relationship is also very intense and it is multidimensional. As you will understand that when leaders visit each other's countries, it gives impetus to the relationship. Not only to the existing relationship, but it also opens up new areas of cooperation. So I believe that during Prime Minister Modi's visit to Indonesia, there will be several new areas of cooperation that will open up between India and Indonesia. And you will find intensification in the relationships and greater economic engagement between these two large countries.
2: What are the issues likely to come up during this visit?
3: Issues are all positive. There are no negative issues between the two countries. We do not have any disputes or there is no divergence of views. In fact, the Indonesian foreign policy and Indian foreign policy are very, very similar. Of strategic autonomy. But we are now looking at using this strategic autonomy for greater strategic cooperation or strategic incorporation. How can we leverage the friendship between these two big countries and work towards Viksit Bharat and Golden Indonesia, which is their policy of being a developed country, middle income country by the year 2045, which is 100 years of their independence. So I think what we are working on is trying to find synergy between Indian requirements and Indonesian economic policies. For instance, I'll give you one example. India needs raw materials for its growing economy and buzzing industry. Indonesia is a source of raw materials, but the government of Indonesia wants to process them here. So Indian companies are looking at investing in Indonesia and process the raw material and then feed the requirements of the Indian industry. Just one example where India and Indonesia can work together to meet their objectives.
2: So what is this? The comprehensive strategic partnership? How the Indonesian and India relations evolved after this comprehensive strategic partnership?
3: Look, the comprehensive strategic partnership is across several pillars. One of them, of course, is defense and security. So since then, there has been greater cooperation between India and Indonesia in defense and security issues. Strategic, comprehensive strategic partnership means greater economic content in the relationship. Our trade is more than $30 billion. We are looking at improving our trade figures. India is trying to bring balance into the trade. We have a strong investment relationship. We are looking at greater investments, not only from India into Indonesia, but also from Indonesia into India. We are maritime neighbors. We are looking at connectivity. We are looking at capacity building. Comprehensive strategic partnership is a good way to define a relationship which is so robust and thriving in various sectors.
2: As you said earlier, that bilateral relations will be stronger after this. Which are the main sectors that you are thinking will be mostly benefited after this?
3: As I mentioned, defense and security, investments, economic integration, infrastructure development. We could look at some port development, greater connectivity. We could look at pharmaceuticals, healthcare, capacity building, educational exchanges. We are going to celebrate the 100 years of Tagore's visit to Indonesia. Okay. So Prime Minister is going to make some announcements in this regard. We will have a series of programs to commemorate that relationship between, the cultural and the educational relationship between India and Indonesia. So there are several sectors. It is very difficult to pinpoint one area, but right from maritime security to space cooperation to science and technology, there will be agreements and MOUs.
2: Sir, another thing. Is there any special strategy to strengthen the Indo-Pacific region?
3: You see, India and Indonesia are the two major powers in the Indo-Pacific region. And I believe that greater cooperation between India and Indonesia is the answer to a greater Indian presence in the Indo-Pacific and making the Indo-Pacific safe and secure and to ensure that the sea lanes of communication are open. You know, Malacca Straits carries a very significant amount of world trade. We do not want to see what happened in the Straits of Hormuz in the Malacca Strait. I think Indonesia is very conscious of that. And anything that we can do to support Indonesia, making sure that the Malacca Straits remain open, are very, very important. And I'll give you one example. Just a few days back, Indonesia appointed a liaison officer at our Indian Ocean Rim. There has been a long request from India for Indonesia to appoint an officer there. They have just done

0: That, so that shows that, you know, we are working very closely for maritime security in this region.
1: So what steps have been taken to strengthen the people-to-people relations?
0: Yes, there is a great deal of similarity. We share a common cultural space. And I think, I don't want to reveal too much at this moment, but I think the best manifestation of that that shared cultural ethos is the Prime Minister's visit to Yogyakarta. Yeah. Yogyakarta, as you know, is a city named after Ayodhya. We don't realize that. But there's an apabhramsha of the word Ayodhya in Indonesian and Javanese language. It has become Yogyakarta. So you can imagine the significance of Prime Minister going to Yogyakarta and participating in a program where we will work with the government of Indonesia in restoration of the temple. So I think that is a very good answer to what you are asking, in the sense that that shows how we share a common cultural space and we can work together to develop it, to conserve it, to preserve it.
1: How do you see the India-Indonesian relations progress in your future?
0: Well, I believe that for a multipolar Asia, India and Indonesia have to work very closely together. If we believe in multipolarity, multipolar world, we need a multipolar Asia. And in that, I think India and Indonesia can be very important poles. And a strong Indonesia, a very dynamic Indonesia, is good for India. And I think India and Indonesian ties are a very good example of how we can work with each other without getting into, you know, alliances or military blocks. You know, we are very conscious of our strategic autonomy. And I think this strategic autonomy, if it works for the benefit of the people, then I think we are making the right choices.
1: Thank you, sir. Thanks a lot from Akashvani.
0: Thank you.
2: Professor Mishra, this is the first visit by an Indian Prime Minister to New Zealand in nearly four decades. Now, what are the most critical lost years, if we may say, of cooperation that New Delhi and Wellington are seeking to address?
3: Prime Minister Modi's over past 12 years always tried to reach out to friends and partner countries with whom our diplomatic footwork, diplomatic connectivity has not been that strong. And New Zealand figures very well in that list of countries. Now, India and New Zealand, the relationship has been cordial and moved on and on a very positive note over these years. But the potential that India-New Zealand partnership has, it has not been tapped to the optimal level. And that is something that both the sides want to work on, particularly India-New Zealand free trade agreement that has already been signed, yet to be implemented. So I think both the countries are working on trade and investment sectors. They are also working on securing sea lanes of communication, maritime security, as well as the emerging sectors of technology. So I think a lot of potential, a lot of possibilities. And this is what these two countries and their leaders are aiming to achieve in times to come.
2: Right. Thank you so very much, Professor Mishra, for having joined us and shared your views.
3: Pleasure. Thank you.
4: You were listening to a discussion on Prime Minister's Indonesia, Australia and New Zealand visit and its strategic significance. The participants were Professor Rahul Mishra, international affairs expert, and Nishit Kumar, anchor.
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You are listening to the news in Hindi, the news in English, and the program Spotlight, which came to you from Akash Vani Delhi. Kedengarika Akash Vani FM Jongpi, si Spotlight pun Rio MHz. Pilih os kumutan yang kubur, kentian Hindi, berhak kentian parek, program Spotlight, bawalawanam shpi, naga Akash Vani Delhi.

It's a very good evening once again to each and every one of you still tuning in. A big salute to each and every one of you out there still tuning into our station, Rocky Station, Akashvani FM, Jongpi. And yes, this is the program that you've all been waiting for all you rock stars and all you metal fans out there. This is Music on the Rocks, the best of rock and metal.

diving into the world of music-related news, so stay tuned for that. We'll start off the show with this track, Disagreeable by the band Helmet. Stay tuned, and we'll be right back.

was that look, Jose?

Yes, you're listening here with me, Andrew Kennedy, and the show called Music on the Rocks, the best of rock and metal. And yes, that was quite a mix of a lot of genres and that. So we've tried with the Helmet there with a very sort of modern rock grunge in that sense. And then we have Under Oath with their metalcore sound. In regards to myself, Megalomaniac by Incubus. And then Pantera with song 5 Minutes Alone and New Metal. Classic from the band Linkin Park with the track Crawling, and of course The Scientist by Coldplay. So that was quite right, and yes, we hope that you also vibe in and enjoyed each and every song that I played for you, even though you didn't enjoy it. So, well, it's, you know, I hope you, out of all the songs that I've played, at least two or three songs were actually in your playlist. So yes, in part of this program, we're talking about music related news, and of course this is regarding Iron Maiden's Nico McBrien, who has actually mixed emotions about finally being inducted into the Rock and Roll Hall of Fame. And in a new interview, the retired Iron Maiden drummer Nico McBrien spoke about being on the list of members of the legendary British heavy metal band who will be inducted into the Rock and Roll Hall of Fame class of 2026. Well, Nico, who played his final concert with Iron Maiden in December 2024, will be inducted into the Hall of Fame alongside the band's current lineup of singer Bruce Dickinson, bassist Steve Harris, and guitarist Adrian Smith, Dave Murray, and Jannik Gers, as well as ex-singers Paul Di'Anno and Blaze Bayley, ex-guitarist Dennis Stratton, and former drummer Clive Burr. Asked about how it feels to be finally be inducted into the Rock and Roll Hall of Fame, Nico said that he had mixed emotions. It's a wonderful accolade to have, regardless of the politics behind it all. And he says that he personally thinks that it's a wonderful thing to have in terms of tipping the hat to the fans. And although it's not voted for by fans, and he still believes that it's not actually done by that, you know, actually voted by his by their own fans, he knows that he knows of their policy and what was, and that there was a board of guys that decided who made it and who did not. But yeah. He says that it is a great opportunity that he can speak for everybody else, but that is his feeling. So that is his mixed emotions. He thinks that's not genuine. Anyways, the band doesn't even need the Rock and Roll Hall of Fame, in my opinion. I mean, they're already legends of their art. That is their own brand of heavy metal. So that's with that. And then we have another news of another legendary band who actually came and played to Shillong. This is Def Leppard, and they said that their next album will include the band's fastest and most ridiculously over-the-top pretentious songs to date. And Def Leppard singer Joe Elliott spoke about the band's upcoming follow-up to the Diamond Star Halos album, which came out in 2022. Def Leppard's new LP will include the song Rejoice, which was released in the late January ahead of the band's return to Las Vegas for the Def Leppard Life at Caesar's Palace, the Las Vegas residency. Joe said that the single

is a lead-off track from the new album, and the song is called Rejoice and will be released in time for the Vegas residency. And they did a Vegas residency in February and wanted to play a new song, so it made sense to actually put that out. The album won't be out until early 2027. So now let's go ahead and listen to more songs. We have Smells Like Teen Spirit and Tremble for My Beloved Mariah Collective Souls. And yes, a little bit of Iron Maiden and Def Leppard as well. Don't go anywhere, enjoy these songs.

Yes, you're tuning into Akash Vani FM. John P, you're RJ Kenneth here in the show Music on the Rocks. It's a program which comes to you, of course, every Monday from 9:30 to 10:30 p.m. We only have around 8 minutes left right now. And yes, for more music-related news, well, Sebastian Bach, the front man of the band Skid Row, has actually performed and fronted the band Twisted Sister. And you can actually see this video, the Melvin Zupers channel on YouTube, which has uploaded this video of former Skid Row singer Sebastian Bach performing at the Abate of Iowa Freedom Rally in Algona, Iowa. And in a recent interview with the Iron City Rocks podcast, Bach spoke about his insistence on making new music and performing his latest solo music live instead of relying completely on the catalog of his previous band. And he said that, well, we do what do I got to lose, and freedom and future of youth from his latest album, Child Within the Band. And he says that he does those in every show, and the song Hold On to the Dream, 99% of most of his shows. And says those are the four tunes that are in the set, and his audience makes no distinction between, it just fits right in. And referencing other artists who focus almost exclusively in performing their hits, Bach said, I understand that way of thinking, but that would be so boring to me to not have new songs. I would be bored out of my mind. I'm not into this to be bored. And it's always putting up new stuff. Well, this is a fun fact that I don't know if you know this, but the singer of Skid Row, Sebastian Bach, actually came to Shillong, but he did not perform. I don't think he was here for a short while for some promoting some charity, and then he went back, so he didn't perform any shows. So that's the one, I don't, it was around 2000 something, which I clearly remembered. Some of my friends told me about, you know, Sebastian Bach coming to Shillong. So, alright, up next, let's go ahead and listen to this last track. This is I Remember You by Skid Row. This is the classic vintage rock for you out there, so enjoy.

friends and sundries, come to the end of the program. Music on the Rocks. We hope that you enjoyed each and every song that we put out right from 9:30 p.m. to this very moment. And yes, with this last track by Skid Row, we sure do hope that you remember us each and every day and keep tuning in to our station as we come to the end of the program, as well as the end of all the programs that you've stayed, that you've, all the programs that came from our station, Akashwani FM Jompi at 103.6 MHz. We'll be back again right again every morning from 6 to 10:30 p.m. with various programs made especially for you. So make sure that you do tune in and participate as well. So this is RJ Kenneth signing off. Have a good night.